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1: The city was reacting to reports of brownish looking water in northern and southern suburbs. It explains that the discoloration is linked to the recent interruption in water supply from NEM Water following damage to the pipeline supplying water from the Von Bach water treatment plant to Windhoek. Water levels have since stabilized and reservoir levels have returned to normal. However, the city says discolored water may still be present in some parts of the distribution network as the system gradually flushes out and cleaner water replaces the affected water. Cornelius Shimofeni, who is said to be declared a national hero for saving twins from drowning over a week ago, says he is honored by President Netumbo Nandi-Ndaitwah's decision to confer him with the recognition. Speaking from his family homestead in the Omasati region, the 16-year-old says the act has become a blessing in disguise. Since his bravery made headlines on NBC News, Shimofeni's name has featured in conversations across Namibia, donations have been coming in, and people make trips to the small village to meet him. The grade 7 learner, who also saved two of his friends from drowning last year, says he learned through social media that the president mentioned his name and about the acknowledgement. He says he appreciates the recognition, but the real honor would be that others would help when it matters. His guardian, Johanna Haidula, describes him as a quiet, reliable and obedient, as well as a talented child, who regularly helps with household chores, adding that the recognition is both befitting and an honor for their family and community. Zimbabwe's ambassador to Namibia, Melody Jarura, has emphasized the importance of African unity and how it has become an

0: achievement. Speaking on the occasion of Africa Day, Jarura highlighted how African nations are strengthening ties through trade, education, culture and diplomacy, proving that unity is key to the continent's growth. She says today, Africans proudly boast of a more stable, peaceful and united Africa, stressing that without unity and peace, there is no development. Women's Action for Development National Training Coordinator Abisai Kashilulu says Africa Day remains an important reminder of the continent's struggle against colonialism and the continued need to promote equality, justice and constitutional rights. Founder of the African Diaspora Youth Hub, Eugenia Bauteng, says Africa Day is a moment to reflect on how far the continent has come, but also where they still need to go collectively, both on the continent and across the diaspora. You are listening to NBC News. Acting CARA's Chief Regional Officer Megameno Shikongo has handed himself over to the Windhoek Police after a warrant of arrest was issued in his name. Shikongo is expected to appear in the Windhoek Magistrates Court today. Authorities have not yet disclosed the exact charges linked to the arrest. Several officials in the CARA's Regional Council were arrested over the past months regarding allegations linked to corruption and fraud. One of the most recent cases involves former Acting Chief Regional Officer Ralph Sachika, who was arrested along with his girlfriend earlier this year in connection with allegations of fraud, corruption, forgery and money laundering. The case involves allegations of millions of dollars allegedly meant for payments to August 26 Construction, a state-linked company. Investigators allege that funds earmarked for the contractor were diverted to other entities and personal accounts, including that of a 5-year-old beneficiary. In other news, the first group of Ghanaian nationals is expected to be repatriated from South Africa tomorrow. This comes as tensions involving locals and migrants continues in parts of South Africa. Dozens of Ghanaian nationals have already gathered outside the Ghana High Commission in Pretoria ahead of a security screening process scheduled for Sunday morning. About 800 people have so far indicated their willingness to return to Ghana.
1: Tu abgani ni machinge songe se vagena mokaru tupoka supi tuvura kumuretera kodi medono mbodi odonya na de vura pitera ano meli kwa mo hali tu hali apinduka kokui ko ngora ngora.

0: there are limitations of what type of land rights that you can allocate on that land. For example, government policy says nobody can buy communal land, put a title, register it under my name or the name of my next of kin, and say completely this is mine, that's not allowed. All what government says is the traditional authority, give the people the right to use that land, give the people the right to stay there to make their house on communal land, give the people, including government, what is this, including me, if I want something, I come to you, give me the right to occupy land, maybe to build a police station, maybe to build a school, maybe to do certain project for the benefit of the people. So everyone, when it's coming to uses of right, if you want right, including government itself, it has to come to the Traditional Authority first.
1: Makura pokeli nyoko kavecha etwa kutumbraska Communal Land Reform Act kagawa nyonkondo ko wahompa ndiko marudi asingapi ingano omna wagendese sa evu lokono mkunda asibahompa ndi marudi go gakara 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
0: Now the process of land allocation. The process of land allocation, it always starts with the applicant. The applicant can be the traditional authority itself. They have also to apply. It can be individuals. It can be a certain institution. It can be also government. These are all can be applicants.
1: Tuzeni monya singape mwa igendi nyesena sikwa kugaverevu omwai bareke kubareka nogo mumno muhundiri pakona kara muhundiri okwa kuhundira evu ogo muhundiri vura kare nyasi mpiri epangero lene ndi mtu mpo mdinda gwendi ndi mpiri rudiru enesena ruahara evu lya oba ruganese ko yongandi pakona kuhundira kwa venehena ikwa ibareke lyoko pakona kara muhundiri ogwa kuhundira evu.
0: The first point is the obligations of the applicant is to identify what is that land that he or she or a person is interested. What is that land? You have to identify that piece of.
1: Makura po muho wenyogo muhundiri gakona kupapara etanku akarenya diviasho levu ahara.
0: Now, that does not mean because I see a very beautiful land that I'm interested, I get all these ideas, I cannot just go and set up or start filling in applications. But you go to the next step, that you go to the traditional authority that I have seen a piece of land near Kaengona, for example, and I want to make my homestead there.
1: Seno guananyo levu oharanyi. 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

0: then maybe the headman will say, okay, this land is here, but 3 months ago there was already somebody who we gave this land, or this land is here, but in the 1700s, a certain Hompa laid to rest here when he was fighting colonial regime, and therefore from us traditionally, we do not want this land to be given. Or the government have approached us, or we, the traditional authority, this land is here, but we have already a different use for the people. So depends on the answer. If the traditional is in agreement with you that they can give you the land, yes, they can give you the land, they can give you the consent. But however, if there are other uses, one, the applicant may also expect an answer that says that it's not possible to be a regular piece of land.
1: Senacho dikidanye rudi olwevu ohara rudi rwakona kuzaya vakataria sorwevu ohara kupiliakara unene walio wokusika kupi makura ntanye na vakatengura vaya hingirenye tava yatarururanye senasi elievu 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
0: Now from the Tratina authority, after they have agreed, because maybe it was only 7 people, maybe one representative or two from the palace of the Honga, maybe the headman, maybe a senior councillor, maybe just one neighbor where the land is situated. Now government is saying the rest of the communities will stay very far. Who might have also interest on that? Also need to know. Therefore, this application, after you are given the consent, it goes now to the Ministerial Lands Division in a respective traditional authorities area. If it is in Kabango East, so therefore, for example, you come to Rundu, you launch your application there, and the officials will now assist to go to that land as well, try to take accurate measurements for the land that this person is asking in terms of the size.
1: Otumenye hundiro lioge. 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Ndiyo oligweda ozi wale kono hektara esere.
0: Now, there will be a display in a simple English. There will be a notification to the public to say that the traditional authority of the Kwangari, for example, want to give this piece of land situated in this area to Mr. Shapi. The area is 500 hectares, or it is 1 hectare, for the purpose of putting up his homestead. So that myself, who is perhaps working in Kitman's work, myself perhaps who happened to look for other economic opportunities, maybe I must see that this land is going to be given. Then I must be able to come back and say, Hompa, on this date I came to you, but it looks like maybe the village secretary did not document me or did not elevate the matter to the palace. I was given

0: And therefore, before you give it to Mr. Shapi, I was given that. It is done in order to promote transparency, not only for the potential people who might have been allocated that land, but it is just everyone to understand what is really about to happen, including community interest. Remember, if we go back, we are saying traditional authorities, they are bestowed the stewardship to take care of land and trusted for the benefit of the communities.
1: Kufuranya ihoro kengesha si. 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
0: There are problems there. As usual, our traditional authority will just communicate and say, well, look, Nangolo, we know that we have given you this consent, but there is Mr. Shapi claiming this land. Hold on to your application. We are going to consult among ourselves to ask the headman, to ask the secretary, to ask everybody involved, that there's somebody who is saying that he was allocated this land. The process is going to slow down so that the tribal authority make that investigation. And if they find out that maybe the investigation is really that the land was given to somebody else, then possibly they can advise you to say, okay, there was a technical error in terms of documentations, therefore it will not be foreseeable that we can be able to allocate you this land. Or alternatively, they will say we'll offer you another piece of land or go in this area trying to find the similar land. But if there is no objection, then the process now goes to the land board that the process of display have completed. There is no objection. Then the person should be now ratified to be given their right.
1: Makula sayi horo kaya ngoso asipuakara nyogo mali tatakano. 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
0: There are certain types of rights when you need to use communal land. that need to be approved by the minister responsible for land matters.
1: Pogeli nyima vunyo mbaga gaunu nasi seno harakuruga nsanya evuli okono mkunda evuli okufana ngapi ngano elina pulisira minister
0: grazing rights is not coming to the minister.
1: Malisi roka pisi hepe rwa minister aga pulisire
0: residential rights is not coming to the minister.
1: Elio kutu unga kapisi hepe rwa minister ali pulisire
0: customary land rights does not need to come to the minister.
1: However,
0: certain rights of leasehold need to come to the minister under the following circumstances. The first option that this land can come to the minister if the period is more than 10 years. Even if it is very small, but you want to use it for 11 years, 10 years, 1 month, 10 years, 3 months, 20 years, 50 years, that need to come to the minister.
1: So, Pomoho, Senya Sevulio Kuheheda, Ilio Haraku Hundira Korudi, Omnai Gendanya Siasike Kwa Minister, Senyo Haraku Liheheda, Picha Kananumvura Murongo. 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
0: The size of the land involved and is 101 hectares upward. Even if you want to use it for 5 years, but the size is 101 and so on, that land needs to come to get approval of the minister responsible for land matters.
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0: That is really in a nutshell the process of getting a land right on a communal area, irrespective all the applicants that we have just mentioned, including government itself. If you want to make a project and the trust, no, don't believe that this land is sacred for us. There's no way government will come and say, because I'm government, we will put up an establishment here. So that's the process that we will be following.
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2: 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For example, government policy says nobody can buy communal land, put a title, register it under my name or the name of my next of kin, and say completely this is mine, that's not allowed. All what government says is the traditional authority give the people the right to use that land, give the people the right to stay there to make their house on communal land, give the people, including government, government says, including me, if I want something I come to you, give me the right to occupy land, maybe to build a police station, maybe to build a school, maybe to do certain projects for the benefit of the people. So everyone, when it's coming to users of rights, if you want rights, including government itself, it has to come to the traditional authority first.
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1: Now the process of land allocation. The process of land allocation is always starts with the applicant. The applicant can be the transitional authority itself. They have also to apply. It can be individuals. It can be a certain institution. It can be also government. These are all can be applicants.
0: Tuzeni monyas ngapi mwa igendi nyese na swak gaverevu omai vareke kuvareka nogo mumno muhundiri pagona kara muhundiri ogwa kuhundira evu ogo muhundiri kuvura kare nyashimpiri epangero lene ndi mtu pomdinda kwendi ndi mpiri rudirwe nese na rwahara evu lya oba ruganese ko yongandi pagona kuhundira kwa venena ikwai vareke lyoko pagona kara muhundiri ogwa kuhundira evu.
1: The first point is the obligations of the applicant is to identify what is that land that he or she or a person is interested. What is that land? You have to identify that piece of.
0: Makura po muho wenyogo muhundiri gakona kupapara etanku akarenya adivyashu livu ahara kupikole akara livu ahara kuhundiranya.
1: Now that does not mean because I see a very beautiful land that I am interested, I get all these ideas, I cannot just go and set up or start filling in applications. But you go to the next step, that you go to the transitional authority that I have seen a piece of land near Kaimona, for example, and I want to make my homestead there.
0: Seno guananyo levo haranyi. 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
1: The transitional authority then they have to ask you, most probably to show them which land are you speaking about, where is it, how big is that land, and then they have to see as a transitional authority to say,

0: apparently somebody is interested in his land, then maybe the headman will say, okay, this land is here, but 3 months ago there was already somebody who we gave this land, or this land is here, but in the 1700s, a certain Hompa laid to rest here when he was fighting colonial regime, and therefore from us traditionally, we do not want this land to be given. Or the government have approached us, or we, the traditional authority, this land is here, but we have already a different use for the people. So it depends on the answer. If the traditional is in agreement with you that they can give you the land, yes, they can give you the land, they can give you the council. But however, if there are other uses, one, the applicant may also expect an answer that says that it's not possible to be a regular piece of land.
1: Senacho dikida yerudi orwevu ohara rudi rwakona kuzaya vakataria sorwevu ohara kupiliakara unene wario wokusika kupi makura ntanye na vakatengura vaya hingirenye tawe atarururanye senasi erevu iri 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
1: Now from the Platina Authority after they agreed Because maybe it was only seven people Maybe one representative or two from the palace of the Honga, maybe the headman, maybe a senior councillor, maybe just one neighbor where the land is situated. Now, government is saying the rest of the communities will stay very far. Who might have also interest on that, also need to know. Therefore, this application, after you are given the consent, it goes now to the Ministerial Lands Division in a respective Platina Authority area. If it is in Kabango East, for example, you come to Rundu, you launch your application there, and the officials will now assist to go to that land as well, try to take accurate measurements for the land that this person is asking in terms of the size.
0: Bapenyo levu, to hundire nyi, otu menye hundiro leoge, ko land body kanyi.
2: Ino watu FM, viri ya uviri, kuna kwa makonchima chima ambudi, ya pantambo ya ujuni, anakuwarura Erwin Mbambo Ndonga. 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
2: You know, there's something about opening a Tafel Lager that brings people together.
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0: backup boy normally. 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I decide say any opportunity where I get now, I go to use and they come out. They make sure I see my people serve the pillar.
1: We have double happy. Today is going to be very positive. We are seeing you face to face. You are amazing all. We are amazed of what you are doing. But that is touching all of us. Because you prepare our place. That means you give us shelter. You give us food. You are giving us a free movement. That's a wheelchair. Look, you've done more than enough. We want to sincerely say that you will never be a race in our heart. Say that.
2: Now we need one more fight. I'm a tiger. You beat me. Tell them.

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I don't have anybody. I've been born with this sickness. I've been going through things. But all I want to say, may the good Lord bless you. Thank you very much, Bonaboy.

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It's 11 o'clock and here is a summary of the day's top stories read to you by Beatrice Engelbrecht. The Ventuk municipality has reassured residents that there are no risks associated with the discolored water being experienced in some parts of the city. It says water disinfection levels have been maintained throughout the period, and ongoing testing confirms that the microbiological quality of the water remains within safe standards. This issue, the municipality says, is primarily aesthetic in nature and does not affect the safety of the water for consumption. The city was reacting to reports of brownish-looking water in northern and southern suburbs. It explains that the discoloration is linked to the recent interruption in water supply from NamWater following damage to the pipeline supplying water from the Von Bach water treatment plant to Windhoek. Water levels have since stabilized and reservoir levels have returned to normal. Cornelius Chimwafeni, who is said to be declared a national hero for saving twins from drowning over a week ago, says he is honored by President Netumbo Nantindaitwa's decision to confer him with the recognition. Speaking from his family homestead in Omotundungu village in the Omasate region, the 16-year-old says the act has become a blessing in disguise. Since his bravery made headlines on NBC News, Chimwafeni's name has featured in conversations across Namibia. Donations have been coming in and people make trips to the small village to meet him. The grade 7 learner, who also saved two of his friends from drowning last year, says he learned through social media that the president mentioned his name and about the acknowledgement. He says he appreciates the recognition, but the real honor would be that others help when it matters. His guardian, Johanna Haidula, describes him as a quiet, reliable, obedient, and talented child who regularly helps with household chores. Engagements have begun at parliamentary level into the question of how government and development partners meet to address the mushrooming of nursing schools and health training centres in the country. The Parliamentary Standing Committee on Education, Youth and Civic Relations and Community Development has begun 4 days of structured dialogue to seek policy points and review systems to control this concern. Chairperson Marilyn Mbakera addressed the opening at Ochivarongo. She says the health sector plays a critical role in national development, hence all stakeholders must collectively work together to produce qualified, competent and ethical health professionals. A motion on uncontrolled proliferation of nursing schools and health training centres in Namibia was tabled by Member of Parliament Winnie Mungo. Moving right along, the Miss Namibia Top 10 finalists are on a cultural excursion through the Omaheke region. The experience has introduced them to the rich traditions of the region while bringing together communities in celebration of culture and unity. The excursion saw the finalists engaging with the Ovapandero Ovaherero, Mbalakhadi, Sun and Botswana Ba Namibia communities. Among the Ovaherero community, they were introduced to the holy fire and the symbolic Omahuva bracelets in the Oshiherero culture, believed to offer protection from spirits. In Epokuro, the finalists listened attentively as elders shared their stories about the history and identity of the Ovapandero and Botswana Ba Namibia people. At Aminus, the Bakhalakhadi community showcased traditional songs, dances, and beliefs passed down through generations. CMB Tech Namibia, a diversified maritime group, will soon commission the testing of a green hydrogen-powered locomotive on rail tracks in Namibia. A consortium group of companies, including Transnamib, Africa Global Logistics and Assembly Company Traxon, is busy developing the green hydrogen-powered locomotive. Earlier in May, CMB Tech Chief Technology Officer Roy Camp
had workshops with partners Transnamib and AGL on the process of converting an idle locomotive by equipping it with a dual fuel and green hydrogen energy. Kemp adds that the agreement in place covers 50 round trips from Walvis Bay to Windhoek to be able to test the technology. He notes that it is a world's first, but they have used the same technology on a tugboat in operation for 3 years in Antwerp port. Prime Minister Elijah Ngurare is in Gobabis ahead of the Genocide Remembrance Day commemoration at Odhombo Dhomvindimba in Otjinene constituency, where he is expected to deliver the keynote address. And Ngurare engaged with the regional leadership on key developmental challenges affecting communities and will visit several ongoing projects. Among the major concerns raised during the meeting was the rapid population growth, which leaders say is placing increasing pressure on service delivery. Regional leaders highlighted the urgent need for more clinics in various constituencies to improve access to healthcare services, while the shortage of ambulances also remains a major concern. Road infrastructure was another key issue discussed, particularly roads that become difficult to access during the rainy season, affecting movement. Those were the day's top stories. You can hear the next in-detail bulletin bright and early tomorrow morning at 6.

Another AI generated song that I absolutely love. You know, I'm taking back all my words, because at the beginning, I was always against, you know, this AI making

music, but hey, definitely coming through, because for me it's all about the lyrics, the feeling, and if you're making me feel something, then I think it's okay, right? I don't know. A quarter past 11 o'clock, we're in the final hour of the AM Club. It's almost time for me to be stepping out of studio and saying good night to you all, but like we always do in the final hour, exploring what is being celebrated or commemorated the following day, and tomorrow being May the 27th, it is Nothing to Fear Day. So just like you think, it literally is a day to conquer your fears, right? So Nothing to Fear Day is encouraging people to simply just face their fears head on. So step out of your comfort zone and simply just tackle those challenges. It could be you being afraid of trying something new, you know, having maybe public speaking, maybe chatting to a neighbor you haven't spoken to before. You also wanted to go say hi, but you never got a chance to do that. Or anybody you just, you know, wanted to always speak to, slide into somebody's DM. Listen, simply just face your fears. Now the day is all about, you know, tackling those challenges. It's inspired by Franklin D. Roosevelt. He's a famous phrase that says, the only thing we have to fear is fear itself, right? The only thing we have to fear is fear itself. So the day is simply just reminding us that fear can be overcome with courage, which is so true. I mean, if you face something head on that you are scared of, you actually learn a lot from it. But you know, because we are scared, you know, we just feel like, I'm not gonna try it. But listen, face your fears, conquer them, and simply just do it with courage, and you will be a-okay. I'm gonna see what fear I'm gonna tackle tomorrow. I'm not saying I'm not afraid of anything, but I'm not saying I'm going to be out here chilling with snakes and whatnot. Not at all. Listen, let me know what is on your playlist this evening. 061-291-2400. Chris Brown, Obvious, in the background. Oh.

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We some big mutts, big doggies. I put that together for a job. I put that together like some puzzle.

It has it been the same since he left? My age mates are in prison or dead. Don't end all of your friends. That's what my mum, she said. Platinum plaques are under my bed. Don't hang them up cause I ain't done yet. Only you eat and show some respect. If you disrespect, put money on your head. Check my streams with right and left. Got

0: now she wanna find the lad.
1: I'm for the ends, and that's how I get back to the same block where my friend died. I'm still feeling low, cause I lost my bro, and it ain't his good side. You ain't see the whole hood cry, you don't even know what it feels like. You don't understand when my

0: that new Katie Baser tune?
1: That's so Katie. Like, what is she talking about? Like, she's just so loud.
2: I'm a problem.